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15: A mix of sun and cloud with a chance of showers on and off throughout the day with risk of a thunderstorm, high going up to 30. Tonight, there's a 30% chance of rain, low of 11. Tomorrow, mostly sunny with a high of 29. Then on Friday, more sunshine with a high of 30.
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0: 98.1 The Ranch, Dwight Yoakam. Perfect song for Street Wheelers weekend that kicks off tomorrow. Fast as you at 6:09. I'm Ryan Menny. Thursday, July 9th. You know it's going to be stinking hot, 32 degrees for the controlled cruise on 3rd Avenue. But reminder, it's not about going fast. It's about looking good. Isn't that right, Ranch Bot?
1: We love the classic rides, but remember, the rules of the road still apply. Every year, folks end up with expensive tickets for stunting and speeding because they forgot Mayor McGrath ain't a racetrack. Now, Menny, with Street Wheelers here, don't even think about pushing that soccer mom van past 60 on Mayor McGrath. You're just going to get a funny look from the dude beside you in the Camaro, and your sliding doors won't ever close properly again.
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1: I'm Tim Parent with Rural Roots Canada. The federal government is putting more than $4 million behind one of Canada's biggest agricultural success stories, beef. The funding includes $3.7 million for Canada Beef to promote Canadian beef and veal around the world, and up to $300,000 for the Canadian Cattle Association to protect market access and strengthen trade relationships. Federal Ag Minister Heath MacDonald says the goal is to build on Canada's reputation for high-quality beef.
2: That's what we need to do, is maintain those markets and expand them at every opportunity to ensure that we build resiliency.
1: CCA President Tyler Fulton says stronger export markets don't just benefit international customers, they also create more value for producers here at home.
3: When we can optimize and get more value for some of those cuts that are in less demand here domestically, then it actually supports the rancher and feed yards without actually impacting domestic prices negatively.
1: Canada Beef, meantime, says the investment will help grow its presence in emerging markets, particularly across Southeast Asia. I'm Tim Parent with Rural Roots Canada.
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0: Kane Brown, 98.1 The Ranch Woman, 625. Good Thursday morning, July 9th. I'm Ryan Menny. We are coming up on the Big Valley Jamboree in less than a month, and we had one of the entertainers that's going to be part of that lineup, Josh Stumpf, in the ranch studio talking. Well, he played a little bit of one of his songs for us, but also shared a little bit of who he is as a person.
1: I would say just a small town country boy who likes to, you know, stay out of the city. I like to give back. I like having fun.
2: Hey, what's up? My name is Josh Stumpf. I wrote this song in Nashville with Dave Thompson and Jason Blaine. This was the first song that we put out once I got signed, and it's changed my life. This song's called Highway Money.

6:38, good Thursday morning, July 9th. I'm Ryan Menney. Street Wheeler Street Machine Weekend kicks off in Lethbridge tomorrow with the controlled cruise on 3rd Avenue. You set up your lawn chair on 3rd at about 3rd, and then from there all the way up to Stafford and further down for a great view of the cars and the trucks going up and down and looking fantastic. Tonight, though, Calgary Stampede continues, and it's cheap night after 5 o'clock. If you're on a budget, you can get some goodies and not feel like you didn't experience the Calgary Stampede. I made a song for you about it.

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13: 6:43, Thursday, July 9th. I'm Ryan Menney with the Retro Ranch. Street Machine Weekend officially kicks off tomorrow in Lethbridge. So if you're out on the driveway polishing up your chrome right now, this is the perfect ultimate truck track to get you in the mood. This song came out in the fall of 1994, spent 4 weeks at number one, a whole month, becoming the biggest radio hit of this singer's entire career. Before he even made it big in Nashville, he actually spent years working in an iron foundry and driving a truck himself. So he knows exactly what it felt like to have pride in your wheels. It's a perfect tune about how a sharp truck can solve just about any problem. Going back 32 years to 1994, counting down 24 hours to Street Machine Weekend, Joe Diffie, Pickup Man on the Retro Ranch.
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1: Good morning. I'm Justin Goulet. A 38-year-old Lethbridge man has been charged in connection with three separate alleged

Sammy Kershaw, 98.1 The Ranch. She don't know she's beautiful. Good, beautiful Thursday morning, 7:11. I'm Ryan. Many, some sad news to pass along. We lost a beautiful lady with a beautiful voice, Welsh singer. Did you know she was Welsh? Bonnie Tyler passed away last night in a hospital in Portugal at the age of 75. Well before she was famous, she was actually a coal miner's daughter growing up with five siblings in a working class house in Wales, and always had a naturally husky voice, but it became her trademark after she had surgery to remove some nodules from her throat in 1976. And while the rock pop world remembers her for the power ballads from the 80s, come on, you know them, Total Eclipse of the Heart and Holding Out for a Hero, you also know her as, she was a country crossover artist. In May of 1978, this was the song that went all the way to number two in Canada on the country charts, remembering a beautiful lady with an amazing voice, Bonnie Tyler.

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0: 98.1 The Ranch, Taylor Swift, 7:24, Thursday, July 9th. Did you know in 9 days there's a big sandcastle competition at Park Lake? And just up the road, their neighbors at Crystal Springs Dairy Company are putting this on. Go to their Facebook page and you get more details on the email address to send to enter as an individual or as a team and get your name as the Big Cheese. I'm not kidding you. That's what you'll be called, the Big Cheese, on the trophy of the fun that's at Park Lake in just 9 days. Talking about that with our Ranch Cash Cow participant, Mike, yesterday. Did you hear me mentioning a few moments ago Crystal Springs has a sandcastle competition at Park Lake on July 18th? Have you ever been in a sandcastle competition?
1: I've seen quite a few out in the Okanagan, but I've never participated in
0: yes.
1: one.
0: They've got good sand there, but they've spent a big amount of effort with their partners to make the sand extra nice at Park Lake, so might even rival the Okanagan. Maybe think about making a sandcastle on the 18th and getting your name as the Big Cheese on the Stanley Cup of sandcastle competitions. All right, Mike, we're going to start out Bessie here. And if the amount of cash that comes out of our magical cow is not to your liking, you just say, I'd like another squeeze, please. And we will see if she gives you more money or if we just make her cranky and she kicks the bucket and you lose all the cash. Sound good?
1: Let's give her a try.
0: All right, Bessie, what you got for Mike today?
2: 156 dollars.
1: Let's take that and run with it.
0: Taking 156 bucks and running, Mike. Yep. Your first time playing Ranch Cash Cow. Was there anything left? No, there was not. Look at that. You are batting 100%. Mike. Congrats, and hey, you could be living the high life at the sandcastle competition with a really nice, expensive lawn chair.
1: Snow cones for everyone.
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1: Good morning. I'm Justin Goulet. A Lethbridge police investigation into the disappearance of a 20-year-old woman remains open, and the LPS continues to ask for help. Police say Araya Raymond was last seen at around 9 o'clock the night of March 25th, walking west along the Brewery Hill toward the Coolies. The 20-year-old was reported missing on April 29th. The LPS says a search was done in the Coolies last month, and some of her belongings were found. Anyone with information about Raymond's disappearance or whereabouts is asked to contact police. Meta has announced plans to build its first Canadian data center, and it'll be in Alberta. The province says the $13 billion investment is set to be built north of Edmonton in Sturgeon County. It's expected that the project will create over 3,000 construction jobs and generate about $250 million annually in benefits for Albertans. As part of the build, Meta says it will also be fully funding new generation and grid infrastructure to support the data center. And Alberta Canola is warning growers about a pest that could be expanding further into parts of the province this year. Kevin Gobert, provincial agronomy specialist, says cabbage seed pod weevil has been around since about 1995, and typically there are a fair number of them in the Lethbridge area. However, he says now they've had reports of seeing them as far north as Lacombe, and the Alberta Agriculture Map has a reasonable number even getting close to Edmonton.
2: Especially if you were the first guy that seeded and are now the first person that's flowering, you should go out and take a look for this particular pest. It's strongly attracted to early canola fields as they turn yellow. You may need to spray this pest as your canola first canola pod gets about a half an inch, three quarters of an inch long, if you have 25 to 40 on average in 10 sweeps.
1: He points out that the pest is well worth looking out for because we've had some nice winters and the numbers are up. Get more local news right to your inbox. All the details are at MyLethbridgeNow.com. In sports and baseball last night, the Lethbridge Bulls lost 4-3 to the Sylvan Lake Gulls. The Bulls visit the Energy City Cactus Rats in Spruce Grove tonight. In the majors, the Blue Jays wrapped up their series with the Giants with a 10-0 win. Toronto starts a set against the Padres tomorrow. And the quarterfinals of the World Cup get underway today with France facing Morocco at Boston Stadium.
0: Lethbridge weather.
1: Mostly sunny today with a high going up to 29. Tonight, a few clouds, low at 13. Tomorrow, more sunshine, and it's going to be another hot one with a high of 30. Then on Saturday, sunshine and a high of 32.
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98.1 The Ranch. Don't tell on me. 735. I'm Ryan Menning. I'm gonna share a little secret. I'm gonna tell. Maybe they don't want this secret to get out. No, they totally want this secret to get out. It's Thursday, July 9th. Calgary Stampede is still on. It's can we say this? It's cheap night. I don't know if they call it this, but it's cheap night. As cheap as you can get at the Calgary Stampede anyway. There's over 30 vendors after 5 o'clock today that charge $5 for a sample of all of their different things. So, yes, you can survive the Calgary Stampede without remortgaging your house.

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0: for Street Machine Weekend that kicks off tomorrow, and he'll be performing in a month and a bit at Whoop Up Days, but not as country artist Dallas Smith, as leader of rock band from the 2000s, Default Dallas Smith, CRZY at 747. I'm Ryan Metty. Anybody that knows me knows I'm pretty CRZY about cars and trucks, anything that's a vehicle and it's shiny. I love looking at it, love taking pictures and video of it. I've got footage for you of last year's Street Wheelers Street Machine Weekend. If you missed it or want to relive it, you can see it on our Instagram and Facebook feed. I think you're going to have some fun. I picked the appropriate Joe Diffie song, Pickup Truck, that was our Retro Ranch song this morning at 6:45 an hour ago, to go along with it. Fit in just perfect. And we're going to be playing some special music for the weekend too. Good morning, The Ranch. Who's this?
1: Hi, it's Peter. I just heard you talking about you're setting up some songs for the Street Wheelers Weekend. I don't know if you have it on the list, but Trace Atkins, Chrome.
0: Hey, that's a good one. I'm going to write that down and get that in there for you. Are you a Street Wheelers watcher from the sidewalk, or do you go in the cruise?
1: No, on the side, yeah.
0: That's the best spot. If you're in a car, you just see the three cars around you. If you're on the sidewalk, yeah, you see everything.
1: Yeah.
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1: Okay, thank you.
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2: 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In the milling wheat markets, September Minneapolis futures are sitting at $6.30 with local hard red spring bids for July movement at $7.75 per bushel. In the oil seeds, November canola futures gained $23.60 at $7.84.20 per ton or $17.79 per bushel. In the pulse markets, nearby red lentils are trading at 23 cents per pound, and yellow peas remain at 7.75 per bushel. 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

Tyler Joe Miller under the influence, 98.1 The Ranch at 8:10. Good Thursday morning. I'm Ryan Menny. July 9th is going to be another toasty day, 29 degrees. Humidex making it feel a little bit warmer. Street Machine weekend kicking off tomorrow with the cruise, 32 degrees. Stay hydrated. Drink all the water. Anything else that you're drinking besides water or an energy drink is just dehydrating you. Anything with caffeine in it, all that other stuff, yeah, that's it's not going to do it in this weather. Stay hydrated. And some sad news to pass along this morning. Welsh singer Bonnie Tyler. Did you know she was Welsh? I had forgotten that. She passed away last night in a hospital in Portugal at the age of 75. Before she was famous, she was in Wales, a coal miner's daughter. She grew up with five siblings in a working class house and always had a naturally husky voice, but it became her trademark after she had surgery to remove nodules from her throat in 1976. Now, if you were alive back then when she first started putting her stuff out, you'd remember, yes, she had the 80s tunes, the big ones like Total Eclipse of the Heart and Holding Out for a Hero, but she also became a country crossover artist. In May of 1978, she came out with this song. Let's use this to remember her amazing voice, a beautiful lady, and a song that went to number two on the Canadian country charts back in 1978. We're going to miss the voice of Bonnie Tyler. It's a-

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0: Brantley Gilbert, country must be countrywide, 823. I'm Ryan Menny. Our friends out in the country, Crystal Springs Dairy Company, sponsor of the Ranch Cash Cow. We play that every Wednesday morning at 7:45. The opportunity to win cash from a cow. It's incredible. Mike, our latest participant, we were chatting about the sandcastle competition that Crystal Springs has going. To enter as an individual or a team, go to their Facebook page. They've got full details. Did you hear me mentioning a few moments ago, Crystal Springs has sandcastle competition at Park Lake on July 18th. Have you ever been in a sandcastle competition?
1: I've seen quite a few out in the Okanagan, but I've never participated in
0: one. They've got good sand there, but they've spent a big amount of effort with their partners to make the sand extra nice at Park Lake, so might even rival the Okanagan. Maybe think about making a sandcastle on the 18th and getting your name as the big cheese on the Stanley Cup of sandcastle competitions. All right, Mike, we're going to start out Bessie here, and if the amount of cash that comes out of our magical cow is not to your liking, you just say, I'd like another squeeze, please, and we will see if she gives you more money or if we just make her cranky and she kicks the bucket in and you lose all the cash. Sound good?
1: Let's give her a try.
0: All right. Bessie, what you got for Mike today?
2: $156.
1: Let's take that and run with it.
0: Taking $156 and running. Mike, yep. Your first time playing Ranch Cash Cow. Was there anything left? No, there was not. Look at that. You are batting 100%. Mike, congrats. And hey, you could be living the high life at the sandcastle competition with a really nice, expensive lawn chair.
1: Snow cones for everyone.
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Hardy, favorite country song, 98.1 The Ranch, 836. Good morning, I'm Ryan Menny. Thursday, July 9th, heading into the final weekend of Calgary Stampede. This is favorite night for people that, you know, don't want to spend $1 million just to have a good time at the greatest outdoor show on earth. After 5 o'clock today, it's, well, $5 night at a lot of the vendors. You can get sample sizes of stuff. Heck, you had $30. You could even get one of those special boot drinks.

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0: Omar, Made and Played in Canada, featured artist today, Natural Disaster on the Ranch, 8:46, Thursday, July 9th. I'm Ryan Menny. It's finally here. This is such an exciting event. An annual event only happens once a year in Lethbridge. It makes Lethbridge feel like an entirely different city. It's going to be 32 degrees tomorrow for the Street Wheeler Street Machine weekend cruise that starts at 7 on 3rd Avenue. I was joking about this yesterday. It's 3rd Avenue South. In case you're new to town, you've never experienced Street Wheelies before, don't show up to 3rd Avenue North with your lawn chair sitting on the sidewalk going, man, I got a really good spot. 2 hours later, where are all the cars? No, it's 3rd Avenue South, right downtown. You can't miss it. If you're not downtown on 3rd Avenue South, you're in the wrong spot. And you'll see all the other people in their lawn chairs from 3rd and 3rd all the way to at least Stafford, where they then loop around. Corvettes, army vehicles, trick trucks. I've got video footage of the event last year up on our social media feeds right now. People recognizing their own vehicles. Other people going, hey, that's a one of a kind car on that you got on your video. See it on our Ranch Instagram and Facebook feeds. And guess what? Street Wheelers weekend, such a big weekend. We're going to have special music for you as well tomorrow, Saturday and Sunday. Good morning, the Ranch. Who's this?
1: Hi, it's Peter. I just heard you talking about you're setting up some songs for the Street Wheelers weekend. I don't know if you have it on the list, but Trace Atkins, Chrome.
0: Hey, that's a good one. I'm going to write that down and get that in there for you. Are you a Street Wheelers watcher from the sidewalk, or do you go in the cruise?
1: No, on the side, yeah.
0: That's the best spot. If you're in a car, you just see the three cars around you. If you're on the sidewalk, you see everything.
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0: 98.1 The Ranch, so much stuff going on this summer, hard to keep track, but hey, it was a monumental moment for Lethbridge guy Braden King opening up for that guy Jelly Roll just the other week in Saskatoon. So congrats again to Braden, and yeah, he was on the poster right up there with Jelly Roll. And Braden, if you're not following him on social media yet, you got it. He's the nicest guy on the planet. And he is great to the fans. We've had him in the studio here a couple of weeks ago, and I've become an instant fan. He was just performing at another big show, and he said, "When I say I'm gonna chat with the fans after the show, I'm gonna chat with the fans after the show." The lineup's like a couple hundred people long, and they all have smiles on their faces. And then many of them commented below, "Yep, he's a man of his word. We got to chat." So Braden King, opening up for Jelly Roll, Lethbridge guy, congrats, and follow him on social media if you're not already. Some folks, Brad Rample and the gang from High Valley, maybe we got you into that show free a couple of months ago at visitlethbridge.com. Don't forget, they are playing all this week, wrapping up the show at the Stampede.
1: So pumped to announce that we'll be headlining the 2026 Calgary Stampede Grandstand Show. Being from Alberta means so much to me to be back in Alberta for this event and to be sharing the stage alongside so many great international talents and the young Canadians. See you July 3rd to 12th at the Calgary Stampede.

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Sure, parenting can be tough, but look at it this way. You now have your own mini landscaping crew to cut the lawn. 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

Tennille Town, Sunshine's Free, 98.1 The Ranch, 9:27, Thursday, July 9th. I'm Ryan Menney, Street Wheeler. Street Machine Weekend kicks off tomorrow. It's an exciting time. Bittersweet news to pass along. Entertained us for decades, but the beautiful voice of beautiful Welsh singer Bonnie Tyler has left us. She passed away last night in a hospital in Portugal at the age of 75. And I didn't know this. In fact, I'd forgotten that she was Welsh, but she was a coal miner's daughter, literally growing up with five siblings in a working class house in Wales. Always had that natural husky voice, but it really became her trademark after she had surgery to remove nodules from her throat in 1976. And most people remember her for the 80s power ballads, Total Eclipse of the Heart, and Holding Out for a Hero. But remember, it was back in 1978. Maybe you don't remember. Maybe you weren't around then. But she had a massive country crossover at that time. Let's remember the incredible voice and entertainment that Bonnie Tyler brought us for decades with It's a Heartache.

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13: Oh, we knew this was going to happen. The heat is here for Street Machine Weekend. Sun today, high of 29 degrees with the cruise tomorrow. Bring a big jug of water along with your lawn chair as you hang out on 3rd Ave and watch the cars go by. Sun and the Humidex making the temperature of 30 feel like it's 31, 32 off of the pavement, off of the sidewalk. It's going to be pushing the high 30s. You know it. Very high UV index as well. Sun in 32 Saturday. Sun in 29 Sunday.
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0: Kane Brown, 98.1 The Ranch, 9:42, Thursday, July 9th. I'm Ryan Menney. We're into the final couple of days of Calgary Stampede, and cheapskates rejoice. If you're like me, this is your favorite night of the week, starting at 5 o'clock this afternoon. You can get a ton of the crazy foods for $5.
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why? How did I

Tyler Joe Miller starting our 10 o'clock hour here on the ranch. It's Tanya here with you, hoping that you're having a great Thursday. Hey, move over, calculators. The giraffes are coming in for your job. Yeah, I'll tell you more about it coming up. Here's Luke Bryan with Sunrise, Sunburn, Sunset on the ranch.

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Tim Hicks with Dodge Out of Hell on the ranch. Now, earlier I was telling you about how giraffes are coming for calculators' jobs. Researchers tested giraffes recently with some hidden carrots, and they found that they may be capable of a little bit of math. They had to remember how many carrot pieces were in containers. They had to watch more get added and figure out which one had the most. And some actually got it right. Ha! How cool is that? Scientists are saying that it's another reminder that animals are often a lot smarter than we give them credit for. And I believe it. Totally believe it. Even my own cat, Socks. No word of a lie. If you tell him, hey, Socks, you want to squeak for me? He'll look at you and he'll squeak. You know, I don't know about you. If you have an animal, I'm sure you know how smart they really are. Here's Dean Brody with The Man Without a Woman on the ranch.

0: the ranch.
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15: Lethbridge weather.
16: Mostly sunny today with a high going up to 29. Tonight, a few clouds, low at 13. Tomorrow, more sunshine, and it's going to be another hot one with a high of 30. Then on Saturday, sunshine and a high of 32.
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Taylor Swift with Mine, starting our 11 o'clock hour here on the ranch. It turns out that your childhood dog may have been doing more than just stealing your snacks and sleeping on your bed. Gotta tell you more about it coming up. Here's Silly Burrows with Put It On Me on the ranch.

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The Reklaws with Feels Like That on the Ranch. Now, earlier we were having a talk here about, it turns out that your childhood dog may have been doing more than just stealing your snacks or, you know, sleeping on your bed. A new study that's suggesting that growing up around dogs could actually help kids' health. With researchers finding children exposed to dogs early in life had fewer respiratory infections and needed fewer antibiotics. And scientists think that all those little bits of dirt and outdoor microbes dogs bring home may help train a child's immune system. Thought that was kind of interesting. So basically, your dog wasn't just making a mess. They were boosting the microdome, and that's their story, and they're sticking to it. There you go. So what do you think? Do you think that's a good thing, having pets, you know, for young children? I know for myself, I always had pets growing up. And I know for myself, I always had pets for my kids as well. My house was a zoo when my kids were living at home. We had bunnies. We had cats. We had birds. We had Mary Jane the bird. Who else do we have? Yeah, we had three cats at one time. We had bunnies. We had a gerbil. That's just to name a few. I refused. The kids wanted to get, I think, like a lizard or something like that one time, or a spider. And I'm like, no, I had to put my foot down on that. But I was okay with the gerbil, although my mother, my mom was not a fan of that gerbil at all. The kids used to scare her with it, actually. Come on, Daddy. Anyway, kids. Anyway, so let's continue with some more music for you with Dierks Bentley with Gone on the Ranch.

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9: Mostly sunny today with a high going up to 29. Tonight, a few clouds, low at 13. Tomorrow, more sunshine, and it's going to be another hot one with a high of 30. Then on Saturday, sunshine and a high of 32.
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Stella Lefty with Boston on 98.1 The Ranch. Hey, don't forget about Big Valley Jamboree. 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

Owen Ringling with Love, Hate, Love on the Ranch. Now, earlier I was telling you about this. Now, it turns out future you may be judging what current you puts on your plate. A huge long-term study found healthy eating in your 40s, 50s, and beyond was linked to better odds of aging well. And not just living longer, but staying active and sharp. The good news, it wasn't just one magic diet. The common theme was more fruits, veggies, whole grains, nuts, and less ultra-processed stuff. Yeah, we all know we got to stay away from that stuff. So basically, you know what? Your grandma was right when she told you to eat your vegetables. Here's Zach Topp with Good Times and Tan Lines on the Ranch.

Speaking of the coast, remember Five for Beach, you and me. That sunset, cliffs by the sea, and the night rolled in. You still talk about that moon that I can't recall, but God, I.

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11: Lethbridge weather. Mostly sunny today with a high going up to 29. Tonight, a few clouds, low at 13. Tomorrow, more sunshine, and it's going to be another hot one with a high of 30. Then on Saturday, sunshine and a high of 32.
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And each month, a local group will receive a free one-month advertising program. We'll also use this to tell our community just how important your work is to all of us. And this month's recipient is the Terry Fox Run. And of course, Lethbridge has supported this cause and raised a lot of money over the years. And Terry Fox Foundation has raised over $1 billion since its inception. And it's an entirely volunteer-driven event. Every dollar raised goes directly to the Terry Fox Foundation. Now, if you're looking to sign up, the run is coming up on September the 20th at Legacy Park. Now, registration starts at noon, and the run start time is at 1 p.m. To sign up, or maybe even to volunteer at this year's run, you can head on over to the Terry Fox Foundation's website. Let's continue with Dallas Smith with Good Time Goes on 98.1 The Ranch.

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Tennille Arts with Don't Ruin Flowers, starting our 1 o'clock hour here on the ranch, and hoping that you're having a great day. Almost the weekend. Yay. Hey, now I have a story to tell about you. This might pull on your heartstring a little bit, but for 3 years, a father wondered if he could ever hug his son again. I'll tell you more about it coming up, but first, it's Riley Green with Think As You Drunk on the ranch.

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Lainey Wilson with Phone Keys Wallet on the Ranch. Now, earlier I was telling you about this story. It's kind of sad, but it has a good ending. For 3 years, a father wondered if he would ever hug his son again. Andrew Escobar vanished when he was just 11 years old, and this month the call finally came. We have your son. After years of searching, Andrew, now 14, was found safe and reunited with his dad. His family says there's a lot of healing ahead, but after 3 years of unanswered questions, they finally get to start the next chapter together. Here's Morgan Griffiths, Just Being Me on the Ranch.

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13: Lethbridge weather. Mostly sunny today with a high going up to 29. Tonight, a few clouds, low at 13. Tomorrow, more sunshine, and it's going to be another hot one with a high of 30. Then on Saturday, sunshine and a high of 32.
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I hope you have a great rest of your day. April is up next to keep you company for the afternoon. Here's Luke Combs, Be By You on 98.1 The Ranch.

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0: 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The Ranch.

It is Afternoons with Andrea joining you once again on the ranch. Well, April is away this week. Happy Friday Eve. We only have two more days, barely. Today's almost over until a nice hot July weekend. Ah, it's going to be so good. We got something to get that energy up on this hot afternoon. John Michael Montgomery. It's where country music lives.

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That was Beautiful As You by Thomas Rhett here on 98.1 The Ranch. And Thomas Rhett was just bestowed quite a well-deserved honor. He's officially gotten a star with his name on it on Nashville's Music City Walk of Fame. In fact, he's the 113th star. Quite the honor indeed. And quite the honor might also be bestowed upon some of our fellow Canadian actors, as the Emmys have just announced this year's nominations, and it looks like Canadian talent is really taking the show. So stay tuned, and I'll tell you more about that.

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11: Right now, we're sitting at 28 with a high of 29 today. Really sunny out with a few wisps of some clouds and a mix of sun and clouds to wrap up tonight. Looks like a clear evening with a low of 13.
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The Emmys have just announced their nominations for this year's awards. And let me tell you, it's looking like a strong year for Canadian talent. Now, I just want to say this right off the get-go. You know, the show Heated Rivalry? Well, it is actually Canadian-produced, but it's ineligible. I know. Imagine the amount of awards it would have won. But apparently, it did not meet the Television Academy's U.S. co-production requirements, probably because it's Canadian produced. But anyways, a super notable show, in fact, the one with the most nominations this year, 25, is The Pitt. And R. Scott Jamil is personally nominated for Outstanding Drama Series and Outstanding Writing for a Drama Series for his work on The Pitt. Another actor that's pretty notable is Michael J. Fox. He took a 6-year break from acting, and in his first year back in the game, he's already nominated for an Acting Emmy in his role in The Shrinking. Martin Short also earned his 5th consecutive nomination for Outstanding Lead Actor in a Comedy Series for the show Only Murders in the Building. So if you want to watch it, it's a good comedy. But 5 years in a row is pretty incredible. So Martin Short, that's amazing. That's just skimming the surface, though. There's a lot more Canadians who are nominated for some pretty incredible awards this year. So it's definitely worth checking out the full list if you're interested.

0: Ranch.
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0: low at 13. Tomorrow, more sunshine and another hot day with a high of 30. Then on Saturday, sunshine with a high of 32.
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Such a fun one from Shaboozy, a bar song. You know, I knew it was popular, but I didn't realize just how high it hit on the charts. 19 non-consecutive weeks at number one on the Billboard Hot 100. That's what we love to hear right here on 98.1 The Ranch. It is Afternoons with Andrea. And next, we have a Canadian artist. Actually, from our next door neighbors over in BC. He's from just outside Vancouver in Surrey. And this is one of his brand new songs released at the end of March. Here we go, Under the Influence, Tyler Joe Miller.

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0: Remember the winter that was, followed by the spring that wasn't?
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0: Summer sizzles.
2: On the Ranch.

Some pretty big news hit the media industry yesterday. You might have heard that Rogers has shut down some of their stations, some of them being right next door. One of them was in Calgary. Sportsnet 960 is no more. And, you know, they played the Calgary Flames. They always broadcast their games. So now it's like, who's going to broadcast their games for the next season? Because that's coming up in like 2 months, right? And CBC is saying they're not going to air the games. So now that they've kind of abruptly shut down Sportsnet 960, there's really no official broadcaster for the Calgary Flames. So I guess just hang in there if you're a sports fan and if you liked those broadcasts, because I'm sure somebody will pick it up, but we don't exactly know who yet.

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14: Lethbridge weather.
15: Couple of clouds out there and a high of 29 today. Looks like a few clouds tonight for a low of 13 and full sun tomorrow with a high of 30.
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Kelsey Kulik on the ranch. You know, she's actually one of our Made and Played in Canada featured artists. Impressive, right? There's so much incredible Canadian music out there, and we want to help you discover some of your new favorite artists. If you tune in this Sunday at noon, we're going to do a big feature on some Made and Played in Canada artists of all kinds of genres, all kinds of music, and more, just like Kelsey. So that's right here on 98.1 The Ranch. It's Afternoons with Andrea. Take my

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Hey, it's Afternoons with Andrea, and I'm here for April this week. It's time for today's Myth Busters, where we'll discover if something we've heard our whole lives is just a misconception, or if it actually is true. So what do you think? Is it a myth or fact that going paperless is always better for the planet? Well, we will find out right after Billy Corgan, but first, we got some Chris Stapleton.

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the old man's face. Front page obituary. He was a millionaire. He left his fortune to some guy he barely knew. His kids were mad as hell.

0: 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You believed it. But is it actually true?
1: Is it really so hard to believe?
0: Let's find out on MythBusters.
2: Myth or fact? Going paperless is always better for the planet. This is a myth and a fact. There's arguments for both sides. As I'm sure you've heard with the rise of AI, you know, electronic devices and storing memory and stuff like that really does take a lot of energy, and it does cause a lot of e-waste. But paper comes from trees, which grow back. It's a renewable resource. So you've got arguments from both sides, because paper also uses a lot of water and resources to manufacture. So it's really kind of a myth and a fact. Paperless isn't necessarily always better for the planet, but it's not necessarily worse either.

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13: Tonight drops to 13 with a few clouds, but they clear away for a sunny Friday and a high of 30. Saturday is also sunny with a high of 32.
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It's Thursday, and you know what that means. It's almost time for our WPCA race report right after our 5 o'clock news. So stick around right here on 98.1 The Ranch, where country music lives, to get the full update on those WPCA races. 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
7: Lethbridge weather.
8: Tonight drops to 13 with a few clouds. Tomorrow is full sun with a high of 30. And it stays sunny on Saturday, warming up to 32.
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If you're looking for a new sensation, why don't you try a new diet? I mean, they say you are what you eat, and it really does change how you feel. Maybe even mentally, because they have found that despite accounting for income, your physical health, your depressive symptoms, smoking, even your activity levels, having a Mediterranean diet makes you happier. That's right. Stronger mental well-being has shown up time and time again with a Mediterranean diet. For whatever reason, it's very interesting. But, I mean, they really emphasize plant-based foods, healthy fats, a lot of fish, like a nice salmon dinner, right, with like lemon and then zucchini and asparagus is a very classic Mediterranean meal. Or for breakfast, like Greek yogurt with some berries, stuff like that, right? So apparently, if you're into diets and trying new things, the Mediterranean one can be a very positive thing to add to your life, allegedly.

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pretty legendary duet there, Ella Langley and Morgan Wallen. I Can't Love You Anymore. Perfect song to wrap things up on here today on The Ranch. It is Afternoons with Andrea. I'll be back tomorrow for one more day with you while April is still away. And then she'll be back next Monday. So hopefully you can stay cool this evening on these hot days. At least the nights are getting cool, so you can cool the house down with the windows open at night. But that only lasts for so long, so it's really the season for cold showers, I gotta say.